Texas is making steam. Joan and Linda and Victoria and Morgan, they're a sight to see. My old lady said, I know what you're thinking. I said, now, honey, don't you know?

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1: 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A quick listen to what's happening in your local forecast. Looking at this Labor Day, we should have partly sunny skies throughout the region. High temperatures right around 80 degrees. And we do have a 50% chance of scattered rain showers and thunderstorms throughout the afternoon. Monday night, still a chance of that rain with mostly cloudy skies, a low of 54. And then looking ahead to Tuesday, we're back at work, back at school with mostly sunny skies. High temperatures near 83 and a slight chance of the rain throughout the afternoon.
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0: with you guys, and I go to bed with you, too.
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Me and Earl was hauling chickens on the flatbed out of Wiggins, and we'd spent all night on the uphill side of 37 miles of hell called Wolf Creek Pass, which is up on the Great Divide. And we was sitting there sucking toothpicks and drinking knee-highs and onion soup mix, and I says, Earl, let's mail a card to Mother and then send them chickens on down to other side. Yeah, let's give them a ride. Well, Earl put down his bottle, mashed his foot down on the throttle, and then a couple of boobs with 1,000 cubes and the 1948 Peterbilt screamed alive. We woke up the chickens. We roared up off of that shoulder, spraying pine cones, rocks, and boulders, and put 400 head of them Rhode Island Reds and a couple of burnt-out roosters on the line. Look out below.

0: Well, we commenced trucking, and them hens commenced a clucking. Then Earl took out a match and scratched his pants and lit up the unused half of a dollar cigar and took a puff. Says, my, ain't this pretty up here? I says, Earl, this hill can spill us. You better slow down, you gon' kill us. Just make one mistake and it's the pearly gates for them 85 crates of USDA-approved cluckers. You want to hit second?
1: Wolf Creek Pass, way up on the creek divide, trucking on down the other side.
0: Well, Earl grabbed on the shifter and he stabbed her into fifth gear, and then the chromium-plated, fully illuminated, genuine accessory shift knob come right off in his hand. I says, you want to screw that thing back on, Earl? He was trying to thread it on there when the fire fell off of his cigar and dropped on down, sort of rolled around, and then lit in the cuff of Earl's pants and burned a hole in his sock. Yeah, sort of set him right on fire. I looked on out of the window and I started counting phone poles going by at the rate of 4 to the 7th power. Well, I put 2 and 2 together and

and his leg was fried. His hand was froze to the wheel like a tongue to a sled in the middle of a blizzard. I says, Earl, I'm not the type to complain, but the time has come for me to explain that if you don't apply some brake real soon, they're going to have to pick us up with a stick and a spoon. Well, Earl reared back, cocked his leg, stepped down as hard as he could on the brake, and the pedal went clear to the floor and stayed right there on the floor. And it says it's sort of like stepping on a plum. Well, from there on down, it just wasn't real pretty. It was Hairpin County and Switchback City. One of them looked like a can full of worms. Another one looked like malaria germs. Right in the middle of the whole damn show was a real nice tunnel, now wouldn't you know. Sign says clearance to the 12-foot line, but the chickens was stacked to 13-9. Well, we shot that tunnel on 110 like gas through a funnel and eggs through a hen. We took that top row of chickens off slicker and scum off a Louisiana swamp. Went down and around and around and down. We run out of ground at the edge of town, bashed into the side of the feed store in downtown Pagosa Springs.

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2: Good morning. A quick listen to what's happening in your local forecast. Looking at this Labor Day, we should have partly sunny skies throughout the region. High temperatures right around 80 degrees. And we do have a 50% chance of scattered rain showers and thunderstorms throughout the afternoon. Monday night, still a chance of that rain with mostly cloudy skies, a low of 54. And then looking ahead to Tuesday, we're back at work, back at school with mostly sunny skies. High temperatures near 83 and a slight chance of the rain throughout the afternoon.
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0: of this song is the Wildwood Flower. Now, the Wildwood Flower is an old country classic. It's gained a whole new popularity. The song isn't any more popular, but the flower's doing real good. The Wildwood Flower grew wild on the farm, and we never knew what it was called. Some said it's a flower, and some said it's a weed. I didn't give it much thought. One day I was out there talking to my brother, and I reached down for a weed to chew on. Things got fuzzy and things got blurry, and then everything was gone. Didn't know what happened, but I knew it beat the hell out of sniffing burlap. I come to, and my brother was there, and he said, "What's wrong with your eyes?" I said, "I don't know. I was chewing on a weed." He said, "Let me give it a try." Spent the rest of that day and most of that night trying to find my brother Bill. Caught up with him about 6 o'clock the next morning, naked, singing on the windmill. He said he flew up there. I had to fly out and get him down. He's about half crazy. The very next day, we picked a bunch of them weeds and we put them in the sun to dry. Then we mashed them up and cleaned them off, put them in the corn cob pipe. Smoking them wildwood flowers got to be a habit. We never seen no harm. Oh, we thought it was kind of handy. Take a trip and never leave the farm. They go puff that wildwood weed. Next thing you know, you're just wandering around behind the little animals. All good things got to come to an end. It's the same with the wildwood weeds. One day this fella from Washington come by and spied them and turned white as a sheet. And he dug and he burned and he burned and he dug and he killed all our cute little weeds. And then he drove away. We just smiled and waved, sitting there on that sack of seeds. Y'all come back now, you hear?
1: A fiery plane crash in Miami. I'm Carmen Roberts, Fox News. A deadly runway disaster as a Amazon Prime cargo jet overshot the runway at Miami International Airport this afternoon and crashed, killing at least 5 people and injuring 5 others, 3 critically.
2: Miami-Dade Fire and Rescue is now saying not only did that plane overrun the runway, but it also struck multiple vehicles in the process. Miami International Airport, one of the busiest airports in the country, also right off of a major road. Now, huge clouds of thick smoke were coming from the plane, heavy flames in some of the videos on social media. Emergency crews were there. We know more than 60 fire rescue units are on the scene, and that is just that one agency. The plane departed from San Juan, Puerto Rico.
1: Fox's Madison Scarpino. And Miami officials say it's too early to say whether the people who died were on board the plane or in the vehicles that the plane hit. Iran says it plans to create an exclusion zone near the Strait of Hormuz and is threatening to sanction ships trying to pass through. This as the U.S. and Iran traded strikes over the weekend.
3: The back and forth in this fighting occurred on Saturday. Initiated by Iran, they launched 2 ballistic missiles at U.S. warships, a significant uptick by trying to attack unsuccessfully U.S. warships. The U.S. responded by hitting 3 Iranian oil tankers. Now, U.S. officials continue to stress the toll this war has been taking on Iran's economy, the currency crashing, inflation soaring, both the blockade and the hits on the tankers as well, really reducing Iran's ability to earn money from its oil. Israeli Prime Minister Netanyahu says the goal remains regime change.
1: Fox's Steve Harrigan in Tel Aviv. 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
1: As we approach the 25th anniversary of the 9/11 terror attack, a former New York governor reveals he is suffering from a 9/11-related illness.
11: Former New York Governor George Pataki told the New York Post he has respiratory airway disease. Pataki, the most recent Republican to lead New York State, was governor during the terror attack. He told the Post he was diagnosed over the last 5 years, but had not publicly disclosed the condition until now. Pataki tells the Post he considers himself one of the lucky ones when he compares himself to so many others who have been sickened and have died from illnesses related to Ground Zero. In New York, Gernal Scott, Fox News.
1: Two former NFL players are sidelined despite a Louisiana judge allowing them to play college sports. Fox's Max Gordon explains.
12: These two players both used to play for Coach Lane Kiffin at Ole Miss. Now, after a brief stint in the NFL, defensive tackles Xavier Harris and tight end DeQuan Wright want to come back to play a fifth year of college football at LSU under the NCAA's recent age-based eligibility rule changes.
13: Just putting on a college uniform again and going out there and have fun and embracing my opportunity.
12: The NCAA is currently fighting numerous lawsuits from athletes who started playing college sports in the 2022-23 academic year and now believe they're owed a fifth year of play. Still, Coach Kiffin declined to add the two players to Saturday's 105-man LSU roster, and their absence didn't seem to make much of a difference. LSU dominated the game, and Kiffin still has the opportunity to add the two players to the team.
1: And Spider-Man Brand New Day is number one for the sixth straight weekend. The web slinger closing in on domestic box office record.
14: I didn't know you could get that big.
1: That blockbuster pulled in an estimated $23.3 million over the four-day Labor Day weekend, putting it just $13 million shy of the domestic box office record. I'm Carmen Roberts, and this is Fox News.
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0: and the time it takes for this red light to turn green, we'll be back into another long set of your country favorites. 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
2: Good morning. A quick listen to what's happening in your local forecast. Looking at this Labor Day, we should have partly sunny skies throughout the region. High temperatures right around 80 degrees. And we do have a 50% chance of scattered rain showers and thunderstorms throughout the afternoon. Monday night, still a chance of that rain with mostly cloudy skies, a low of 54. And then looking ahead to Tuesday, we're back at work, back at school with mostly sunny skies. High temperatures near 83 and a slight chance of the rain throughout the afternoon.
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0: 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I got nothing to lose,
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0: Hello, everyone. This is your Action News reporter with all the news that is news across the nation on the scene at the supermarket. There seems to have been some disturbance here. Pardon me, sir. Did you see what happened?
1: Yeah, I did. I was standing over by the tomatoes, and here he come, running through the pole beans, through the fruits and vegetables, naked as a jaybird. And I hollered over to Ethel. I said, "Don't look, Ethel." And it's too late. She'd already been incensed. He comes.

0: her cold drink. 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And it's too late. She'd already been mooned. Flashed her, locked her in front of the shop and saw her.
1: He ain't rude.
0: Boogity, boogity.
1: He ain't

0: Once again, your Action News reporter in the booth at the gym covering the disturbance at the basketball playoff. Pardon me, sir. Did you see what happened?
1: Yeah, deep. Hey, Tom, I was just going down there to get Ethel a snow cone. Here he come, right out of the cheap seats. Dribbling. Right down the middle of the court. Didn't have on nothing but his PS. Made a hook shot and got out through the concession stand. I hollered up at Ethel. I said, "Don't look, Ethel!" And it was too late. She'd already got a free shot. Grandstand. Right there in front of the home team.
2: What is it calling the street?
3: Here it comes again. Who's that with it? Ethel! Is that you, Ethel?
2: He's just as proud as he can be.
3: What do you think you're doing?
2: Listen to me. He gonna give us a
3: you key. You get your cones on!
2: What is it calling the street?
3: Ethel, where you go?
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Miss Nancy Ann ran a boarding house with a faded sign that read, single rooms for single girls, no men allowed, it said. The rumor had it that if a gentleman was willing to pay a fee, he could always go down to Nancy Ann's for some feminine company. Now one night in June in the bedroom, I was chalking up with a friend.

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We was catching our breath when that door flew open and knocked poor Leo flat. 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

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A grand parade of girls and gals and half-clad gentlemen. 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

0: 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Tunnel maintenance continues on Highway 550 just south of Ouray. You can expect alternating traffic with short delays managed by a portable traffic signal 24/7. You might want to plan on an additional 30 minutes when traveling between Ouray and Silverton. And road work picks up on Rusa Avenue in Durango with reduced lanes and possible delays. Avenida del Sol is also closed with a detour in place. And then paving and milling operations continue on Highway 160 on the south end of Durango between Three Springs Boulevard and Highway 3. The work takes place at night, 7 p.m. to 7 a.m., with lane closures and detours in place to access the bridges to Highway 550. Please drive safe and have a great week.
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5: 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The Community Concert Hall thanks its dedicated sponsors and businesses for their unwavering support, keeping the arts alive year after year, to the remarkable volunteers whose countless hours have shaped the events, and of course, a special tip of the hat for all the incredible staff who pour their hearts into every show, ensuring each one is a memorable experience. 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Without their presence and support, none of this would be possible. 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

0: A wonderful morning to ya. 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More than a hardware store, much, much more in the town plaza, Durango. Tunnel maintenance continues on Highway 550 just south of Ouray. You can expect alternating traffic with short delays managed by a portable traffic signal 24/7. You might want to plan on an additional 30 minutes when traveling between Ouray and Silverton. And road work picks up on Rusa Avenue in Durango with reduced lanes and possible delays. Avenida del Sol is also closed with a detour in place. And then paving and milling operations continue on Highway 160 on the south end of Durango between Three Springs Boulevard and Highway 3. The work takes place at night, 7 p.m. to 7 a.m., with lane closures and detours in place to access the bridges to Highway 550. Please drive safe and have a great week. 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

0: 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Tunnel maintenance continues on Highway 550 just south of Ouray. You can expect alternating traffic with short delays managed by a portable traffic signal 24/7. You might want to plan on an additional 30 minutes when traveling between Ouray and Silverton. And road work picks up on Rusa Avenue in Durango with reduced lanes and possible delays. Avenida del Sol is also closed with a detour in place. And then paving and milling operations continue on Highway 160 on the south end of Durango between Three Springs Boulevard and Highway 3. The work takes place at night, 7 p.m. to 7 a.m., with lane closures and detours in place to access the bridges to Highway 550. Please drive safe and have a great week.
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0: News, I'm Giangelosi. An Amazon cargo plane overshot the runway upon arrival in Miami, killing at least five people.
1: Now, officials say the aircraft failed to stop, slamming into cars just off that runway, killing at least five people and injuring five others. Now, nearly 200 first responders were on scene, battling the flames while launching a massive search and rescue operation.
0: Fox's Dana Marie McNichol. The U.S. and Iran trading missile strikes as Iran says it's creating a new restricted zone around the Strait of Hormuz.
2: Iranian officials say they plan to put into effect an exclusion zone in the Strait of Hormuz to give them further control over ships that pass through the strait, but they don't give any details yet on how they plan to enforce that exclusion zone. This move by Iran comes after the U.S. hit three Iranian oil tankers on Saturday.
0: That's Fox's Steve Harrigan. 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
5: Rocky Mountain News Network, I'm Teresa Taylor. The Trump administration has approved federal public assistance to aid Colorado communities recovering from the Aspen Acres and Gold Mountain wildfires, as well as subsequent flooding and debris flows. Governor Polis emphasized that the funding will allow local officials to clear debris and repair damaged public infrastructure at no cost to homeowners. Copper wire thefts along Denver's Regional Transportation District rail lines have dropped 68% year over year. RTD Police Chief Steve Martingano attributes the sharp decline to increased police visibility, proactive camera monitoring, and system-wide employee reporting. And an adult napping in a Steamboat Springs backyard sustained minor injuries after being scraped by a bear over the holiday weekend. The incident reflects a broader surge in human-bear encounters statewide, with CPW reporting over 8,600 incidents this year. I'm Teresa Taylor.
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1: Good morning. The Four Corners Notebook is brought to you by me, Lainey Severson, and Four Corners Broadcasting. The Lifelong Learning Lecture Series, hosted at Fort Lewis College, kicks off the 2026-2027 series on Tuesday, September 8th. Polly Murray was an attorney, civil and women's rights activist, Episcopal priest, and lifelong friend of Eleanor Roosevelt. She has been described as the most influential American that you've never heard of. Speaker Becky Stone gives an in-depth portrayal of Murray before answering audience questions in character. This is a free event, and it takes place in Noble Hall 130. Step into the world of America's founding fathers with Brian Fox Ellis as he brings John Adams to life. This dynamic historical presentation explores Adams' role in shaping the Declaration of Independence and securing the nation's future. Blending storytelling, scholarship, and audience interaction, Ellis invites audiences into a lively conversation about liberty, civic responsibility, and the enduring meaning of American democracy. This free event takes place at 6 p.m. on Wednesday, September 9th at the Ignacio Community Library. Names, dates, and drawings etched into the soft, white bark of aspen trees stand silent witness to travelers from ages past. Join San Juan Mountains Association and local arborglyph enthusiast and presenter Peggy Bergen on a hike in the Buckles Lake area south of Pagosa Springs to search for these fascinating artworks. The hike is about 3 miles long with an easy to moderate difficulty. It takes place Thursday, September 10th. Pre-registration is required and can be completed at sjma.org. Space is limited.
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0: 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Don't sweat the hottest days of the year. 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Tunnel maintenance continues on Highway 550 just south of Ouray. You can expect alternating traffic with short delays managed by a portable traffic signal 24/7. You might want to plan on an additional 30 minutes when traveling between Ouray and Silverton. And road work picks up on Rusa Avenue in Durango with reduced lanes and possible delays. Avenida del Sol is also closed with a detour in place. And then paving and milling operations continue on Highway 160 on the south end of Durango between Three Springs Boulevard and Highway 3. The work takes place at night, 7 p.m. to 7 a.m., with lane closures and detours in place to access the bridges to Highway 550. 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

0: 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I got nothing to lose.
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0: News, I'm Gianna Gelosi. New waves of strikes between the U.S. and Iran have oil prices swinging over the holiday weekend. U.S. forces sank an Iranian oil tanker after the regime claimed strikes on two military vessels. Iran's response?
1: Iran says it's going to create an exclusion zone in the Strait of Hormuz. They want to control what ships enter and leave the strait.
0: Fox's Steve Harrigan, AAA, reporting the national average for a gallon of regular is $4.15 today, a record high. Last year, we paid $3.19. There's sticker shock when it comes to air travel, too.
2: Traveling for Labor Day this year is a lot more expensive. AAA says domestic airfare is up from last year. It's averaging around $750 for a round trip. But if you're going to a top destination like Orlando or Boston, for example, airfare is up 20%.
0: That is Fox's Madison Scarpino in Atlanta. 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
16: News Network. I'm Teresa Taylor. The Trump administration has approved federal public assistance to aid Colorado communities recovering from the Aspen Acres and Gold Mountain wildfires, as well as subsequent flooding and debris flows. Governor Polis emphasized that the funding will allow local officials to clear debris and repair damaged public infrastructure at no cost to homeowners. Copper wire thefts along Denver's Regional Transportation District rail lines have dropped 68% year over year. RTD Police Chief Steve Martingano attributes the sharp decline to increased police visibility, proactive camera monitoring, and system-wide employee reporting. And an adult napping in a Steamboat Springs backyard sustained minor injuries after being scraped by a bear over the holiday weekend. The incident reflects a broader surge in human-bear encounters statewide, with CPW reporting over 8,600 incidents this year. I'm Teresa Taylor.
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0: 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Nothing up my sleeve. 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

dog. We had an 18-wheeler with 10 on the floor and stereo, laying a strip. And then we spied a sign that says eat gas now. We decided to whip in and pick up some chow at the old home filler up and keep on a truckin' cafe. Looking for Mavis. Now we've been every place between here and South Sioux, and we've seen us a truck stop waitress or two, but this gal's built like a burlap bag full of bobcats. She's got it together. While she filled my tank, I said, thank you, honey. Name was Mavis. I gave her the money. Old Sloan just sat there watching and wagging and wishing. I says, you wait in the truck, boy. Then I went inside. She says, what'll it be? I says, a cup of your best and a number three. She came back with an order to go and a quart of hot C and a bone for Sloan. I said, much obliged. Old Sloan give a bark. I left her a buck and he left his heart. And the old home filler up and keep on a truckin' cafe.

0: Well, Saturday night, and we was trucking along. Yeah, me and old Sloan was getting it on. I said, Sloan, I've been thinking on it, getting up a courage, and tonight's the night. Well, I popped the clutch, gave Tranny a spin, took the BB Town ramp, and slid on in to the old home filler up and keep on a truckin' cafe.
1: Oh, the old home filler up and keep on a truckin', oh, the old home filler up and keep on a
0: it never closes.
1: Old home filler up and keep on a truckin' cafe.
0: Well, I got me stool, took a load off my shoes, made Mavis an offer that she couldn't refuse. She says, how'd you like to go for a ride with me and old Sloan and just have my truck washed? She allowed us how it sounded like a whole lot of fun, but we was going to have to wait until the dishes was done. And was it all right with me if she brought along her mother as a chaperone? I said, why not? Well, we geared that tranny into super low, and the four of us went to see a picture show. Yeah, I took him to the drive-in theater over by Pisgah to see True Grit. Saw the late, late show, old Sloan hit the sack, and then along about 2 o'clock, I hauled him on back to the old home filler up and keep on the truckin' cafe.
1: Hold the old home filler up and keep on the truckin', hold the old home filler up and keep on the truckin', hold the old home filler up and keep on the truckin' cafe.
0: 8 stools and a promise.
1: Hold the old home filler up and keep on the truckin', hold the old home filler up and keep on the truckin', hold the old home filler up and keep on the truckin' cafe.
0: They got a real nice place there.

0: I'm Therese Crowley. A more costly capper to the summer this Labor Day weekend. Oil prices at $92 a barrel as Iran threatens to impose new restrictions on the Strait of Hormuz after the U.S. lit up three of its oil tankers. Labor Day gas prices at $4.15, just $3.19 last summer. And airline ticket prices up some 20% from last year with a round trip average $750. Today, Miami International still tops the FlightAware misery map with some 50 delays and cancellations, with a wrecked 767 cargo plane still lying just past the airport roadway after it overshot runway 30.
1: Now, officials say the aircraft failed to stop, slamming into cars just off that runway, killing at least five people and injuring five others. Now, nearly 200 first responders were on scene, battling the flames.
0: Fox's Dana Marie McNichol. 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
1: Well, there's always been groups of people that never could see eye to eye. But I always thought if they ever had a chance to sit down and talk face to face, they might realize they got a lot in common.

Well, I was sitting in a coffee shop, just having a cup to pass the time, swapping rodeo stories with this old cowboy friend of mine, when some motorcycle riders started snickering in the back and started poking fun at my friend's hat. And one old boy said, "Hey, Tex, where'd you park your horse?" A friend just pulled his hat down low, but they couldn't be ignored. One husky fella said, "I think I'll rip that hat right off your head." That's when my friend turned around, and this is what he said.

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See, it used to be my daddy's, but last year he passed on. My nephew skinned the rattler that makes up this old hat band. But back in 69, he died in Vietnam. 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But someone ran him down somewhere around that Arizona line. And a real special lady gave me this hat pin. But I don't know if I'll ever see her again.

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But if you still think it's funny, man, you got my back up against the wall. 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

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'Cause there's a whole lot more of us.

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0: It's time now for your Community Concert Hall Spotlight. 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

0: News. I'm Paul Stevens. An investigation well underway in Miami after a deadly cargo plane crash on Sunday.
1: Officials say that around 2 p.m. yesterday, the Amazon-branded Boeing 767 cargo plane from San Juan, Puerto Rico, overshot the runway at Miami International Airport, crashing into several vehicles, killing at least five people.
0: Fox's Todd Pyro, the jet operated for Amazon by 21 Air Cargo. The White House tried to jumpstart peace talks between Russia and Ukraine.
2: President Trump's special envoy, Steve Witkoff and Jared Kushner, traveled to both Moscow and Kyiv over the weekend, along with administration officials from the State Department and National Security Council for talks with Russian President Vladimir Putin and Ukrainian President Volodymyr Zelensky. Witkoff says substantive progress was made, including on trying to schedule trilateral talks.
0: Jared Halpern, America's listening to Fox News.
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0: 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Nothing up my sleeve. 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

0: told that old boy that I wanted to fight.
1: Now, Mo, you know I really thought that you could win.
0: And I didn't see no sense in me or stepping in. You almost got me killed when you started to brag. And that's when you ran off and left me holding.

0: It's time now for your Community Concert Hall Spotlight. As we embrace this wonderful time of year, the Community Concert Hall would like to express deep gratitude to all who stood by the arts, making this year truly special. The Community Concert Hall thanks its dedicated sponsors and businesses for their unwavering support, keeping the arts alive year after year, to the remarkable volunteers whose countless hours have shaped the events, and of course, a special tip of the hat for all the incredible staff who pour their hearts into every show, ensuring each one is a memorable experience. Most importantly, the cherished audience is recognized for their vital role as the heartbeat of the performances. 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